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0: There it is. Whoop, there it is. That's your 5 o'clock cruise with Nori G in the mix right here playing all the jams.
1: 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Thank you guys for playing the awesome best music.
0: And thank you for checking out the 5 o'clock cruise. And it comes your way Monday through Friday from 5 until 6. One whole hour of nonstop jams. Underground oldies, back in the day jams, lowrider classics, you name it. We're playing it right here. And Nori G in the mix throwing down. Much love once again. Hey, we got more of those coming up next right here on Groove 99.3.
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2: Baby, baby, and Noe G in the mix. It's the 5 o'clock cruise, and that's going to wrap it up for this Taco Tuesday edition. We do it once again manana from 5 until 6 o'clock, one whole hour of nonstop joints. Yep, on your way home from work, we are playing them. Noe G in the mix. And we're bringing those old school classics, those lowrider oldies, underground oldies, and throwbacks. Yeah, you know how we do it right here. I'm glad that you enjoy the show. Thanks again. We do it again tomorrow. 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
4: Oh, yeah, had a great show this Taco Tuesday. Got a big winner in Bad Karaoke with Mariah. And what song is she singing?
5: 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Whoa.
4: Who's this?
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1: 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Mike Slim and Deron.
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0: I wish I had $1 billion. I wish I had $1 trillion. I wish I had $20. I wish I had $20, man, but I got like 12 bucks in the bank. 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Saturday, September 19th. 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It's going to be off the hook, baby. Check it out. 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
1: Oh, you had a great show this Taco Tuesday. Got a big winner at Bad Karaoke with Mariah. And what song is she singing?
2: I want to take you to H-Town. Whoa.
1: Who's this?
3: Alex.
1: Hey, brother, what song is that?
3: Cutting Buddy, Mike Jones.
1: Alex, you are correct. Congratulations. The Fail Before Packet Tickets, Universal Studios, Hollywood.
3: All right.
1: But now, it is Bad Karaoke. You got to help us sing.
3: All right.
1: You can be my cutty, cutty.
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1: Girl, don't act like you don't.
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4: 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I can't wait to see you guys.
1: I am so excited for that show. Hey, see you tomorrow. It's New Wave Wednesday. We'll have your Breakfast Boogie Mix 7 a.m. with Louie V. Plus, we'll have Adelaide Survey and more chances to win tickets. 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

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Just like Jackson 5 said, it's easy as ABC. Like Aretha Franklin, Bobby Brown, and Cameo. 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Jams.

0: Ow, my eyebrows. 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

0: 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Bakersfield, Tone Pro, it's going throwbacks. Emilio on your radio, Red, White, and Boogie Down. Boogie Down. Yeah, Boogie Joe, Boogie On. El Cholito is the party place to be for your 4th of July celebration. It's going to be Friday, July 3rd. El Cholito. Let's see. We have Adelaide's going to be on the turntables. Mariah's going to be hosting, giving away some cool prizes. And she may have some Universal Studios Hollywood tickets. You never know. You got to show up to find out, all right? Happening once again Friday, July 3rd, El Cholito. Oh, go get your boogie on. It's Red, White, and Boogie from the Groove 99.3.
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2: Oh, yeah, had a great show this Taco Tuesday. Got a big winner at Bad Karaoke with Mariah. And what song is she singing?
3: I want to take you to H-Town. Whoa.
2: Who's this?
4: Alex.
2: Hey, brother, what song is that?
4: Cutting Buddy, Mike Jones.
2: Alex, you are correct. Congratulations. The Fail Before Pack of Tickets, Universal Studios Hollywood.
4: All right, yeah, yeah.
2: But now, it is Bad Karaoke. You got to help us sing.
4: All right.
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5: 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What up? 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

so funny. When I was doing radio in Denver and Tupac was playing on the station, there was this announcer, this DJ who was on before me, and I was listening to the radio on the way to the studio, and she goes, "There you have a Tupac." And I'm like, "Tupac? What are you talking about?" And then she said, "Tunage." And I'm like, "Who says tunage? Come on. It's tunes, you know, tunes? Like this tune right here, Houdini Friends, on Groove 99.3, Bakersfield's Old for Old School and Throwbacks. True story, Tupac and tunage. Come on. Have a great night. We'll see you mañana.

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1: Oh, yeah, had a great show this Taco Tuesday. Got a big winner in Bad Karaoke with Mariah. And what song is she singing?
2: I want to take you to H-Town. Whoa.
1: Who's this?
3: Alex.
1: Hey, brother, what song is that?
3: Cutty Buddy, Mike Jones.
1: Alex, you are correct. Congratulations. A fail before packing tickets, Universal Studios Hollywood.
3: All right.
1: But now, it is Bad Karaoke. You got to help us sing.
3: All right.
1: You can be my cutty, cutty.
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1: Girl, don't act like you don't.
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4: 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I can't wait to see you guys.
1: 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Hey, see you tomorrow. It's New Wave Wednesday. 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
1: Oh, you had a great show this Taco Tuesday. Got a big winner at Bad Karaoke with Mariah. And what song is she singing?
2: I want to take you to H-Town. Whoa.
1: Who's this?
3: Alex.
1: Hey, brother, what song is that?
3: Cutty Buddy, Mark Jones.
1: Alex, you are correct. Congratulations. The Fail Before Packet Tickets, Universal Studios, Hollywood.
3: All right.
1: But now, it is Bad Karaoke. You got to help us sing.
3: All right.
1: You can be my cutty, cutty.
3: Buddy, for sure.
1: Girl, don't act like you don't.
3: Already know.
1: Oh, yeah, and my good friend Amanda Perez called in to talk about the R&B Night Out September 19th at Stramler Park.
4: 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I can't wait to see you guys.
1: 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Hey, see you tomorrow. It's New Wave Wednesday. We'll have your Breakfast Boogie Mix 7 a.m. with Louie V. Plus, we'll have Adlai's Survey and more chances to win tickets. 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
1: 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Mike Slim and Deron.
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1: Oh, you had a great show this Taco Tuesday. Got a big winner at Bad Karaoke with Mariah. And what song is she singing?
2: I want to take you to H-Town. Whoa.
1: Who's this?
3: Alex.
1: Hey, brother, what song is that?
3: Cuddy Buddy, Mark Jones.
1: Alex, you are correct. Congratulations. The Fail Before Pack of Tickets, Universal Studios Hollywood.
3: All right, yeah.
1: But now, it is Bad Karaoke. 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
3: All right.
1: You can be my cuddy, cuddy.
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1: Girl, don't act like you don't.
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1: Oh, yeah, and my good friend Amanda Perez called in to talk about the R&B Night Out September 19th at Strambler Park.
4: 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I can't wait to see you guys.
1: 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Hey, see you tomorrow. It's New Wave Wednesday. 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

99.3. Just like Jackson 5 said, it's easy as ABC. Like Aretha Franklin, Bobby Brown, and Cameo. Groove. Jams. Joy.

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0: go gotta swing that. 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
1: Just got you like a lover. Oh, oh, oh, oh, oh.
2: Yes, I'd like to leave an all expression.
3: Sure, let's do it. What's your name?
2: Victor.
3: What's up, Victor? Who's on your mind tonight?
2: Oh, my wife. I'm calling from Lubbock, Texas, and I just wanted to tell her that I love her. She's a real champ. I mean, she got through the cancer and everything, so she's doing good now. I just wanted to let her know that I love her.
3: Victor, that's an amazing story. That makes me so happy. What's your wife's name?
2: Dimitri.
3: And you know, she's very strong, but one reason she got through it, Victor, I know it's because you were by her side the entire way. So make sure you take credit for that, my friend. You helped her along the way.
2: Okay, thank you.
3: I appreciate you for listening in Lubbock, and give your wife a big hello from me as well. Appreciate you both listening.
2: I love you. Slow down, so thank you.
3: Oh, Victor, you made my night, man. Thank you so much. Thanks for the good news. We love it when we hear good news. So I'm celebrating with you and your beautiful wife.
2: Thank you very much.

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1: This is Kelly calling from Las Vegas, Nevada. I'd like to issue an oral expression to Mikey Newell in Ontario, Oregon. Mikey, I'm just so happy that I met you. You're amazing, Bam Bam. There's nothing that I don't love about you. Thank you for all you've done for me.
2: Hey, this is Brent from Valdosta, Georgia. I will send an oral expression out to Olivia Ryan. Just let her know that I'm glad that we're reuniting, and I'm always here for her, and I always love her.
3: This is Marta Sepulveda from Lubbock, Texas, and this is an oral expression for my son, Alfred Sepulveda. I just want him to know that we love him and we're thinking of him.
4: This is Carrie Roybal from Rio Rancho, New Mexico, and I'm sending an oral expression to Sandro Jose Garcia and Hobbs. Baby, we've been apart for 9 months, and Slow Jams has got us through these 9 months. We can't wait to have you home. We are so proud of you, Jose. I love you.
0: Love that story, and happy you're going to be reunited with Jose. And a reminder, that's exactly what this show is designed for. To bring you closer to the people you love. They could be sitting right next to you in the car. We'll still bring you closer. Or they could be across an ocean. We'll bring you a little bit closer tonight with a song and a special message and oral expression. R-Dub back in a second. The Night is Young. And we're just getting started tonight. Slow Jam Show continues next.
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16: Oh, you had a great show this Taco Tuesday. 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And what song is she singing?
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19: 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What up, Louis V, T.O., and Mariah?
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0: Hello?
1: Hello.
0: Did I really just get you?
1: Yes. Did I really just get you?
0: Yes, you did.
1: Come on. I don't believe it. Who's this?
0: My name is Gail.
1: Hi, Gail. What's going on tonight?
0: Not much. Oh, my goodness. I've been listening to you since I was a little girl.
1: Wow. Well, thank you so much for that. I appreciate it. I know it's rude to ask a lady her age, but how old are you?
0: I will be actually 35 in July the 1st.
1: Oh, wow. And where are you calling from, by the way, Gail? Where do you live?
0: I live in Alamogordo, New Mexico.
1: All right. Well, thank you so much for listening through the years, Gail. I really appreciate it. How can we help you tonight?
0: I wanted to give an oral expression to my two beautiful little girls.
1: Absolutely. What are their names?
0: My oldest one is named Serenity, and my younger one is named Naya.
1: All right. What's your message to them?
0: I just want to tell them that their mama is very proud of them, and I love them. And thank you so much, my babies, for allowing me to be their mother. And they mean the world to me.
1: It's a beautiful message, Gail. We will send it out to Serenity and Naya tonight. And thank you for continuing the tradition of slow jams and passing it on to your kids. That's an amazing thing, and I appreciate you for it.

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1: Hi, this is Masanya Reed from Raleigh, California. I'm sending an oral expression out to my baby boy, my honey bun, Justin Burton, who's in California City right now. We just want to say we love you.
2: Hey, my name's Danny from Phoenix, Arizona. 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Baby, I love you, and I can't wait to do life with you.
3: Hi, this is Anita, also known as Pinky, calling from Lompoc, California. And I just want to say, Randy, Marianne, I'm still loving you. I'm sorry.
4: 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I love you, and I'm so thankful for you.
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3: My name is V. I'm calling from Central Texas, and I'm sending an apology to Money Train. I'm so sorry, baby, for the way that I've been acting. I love you so much, and I want you to know that I'm never going anywhere. I love you so much, Daddy. I can't wait to talk to you.
4: I'm Cody, calling out of Austin, Texas. I just want to say sorry to Jade Danielle Rodriguez out of New Braunfels. I just want to say sorry. I miss you and the kids. I love you guys. I just want you to be happy, and I'm always here for you if you ever need me.
5: This is Missy from Vancouver, Washington. This is going out to Mikey. Baby, I am so sorry I couldn't make it. I miss you so much. I love you. I will explain the next time we get to talk. But no, I love you so, so much.
6: Hey there, this is Miguel. Just calling from Yakima, Washington. I just want to say sorry to my baby girl, Nerelli. Thank you.

0: 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Continue to be the amazing man that you are. I love you and good night. From Brittany to Jordan in Midland, Texas, you're the love story I never knew I needed. 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And I love you. 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From Trisha to Isaiah tonight, Modesto, California. I love you, and I'm so glad that you're closer. Brandon and Marissa checking in Amarillo, Texas. We have long-distance love from Catherine in Brooklyn, New York, for Timothy and Elmira tonight. Raquel and George in Long Beach listening to us on 93.5 K-Day. Paulino and Stephanie are with us in Corpus Christi, Texas. Jessica and Jess in Irvine, California. 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
10: Oh yeah, had a great show this Taco Tuesday. 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And what song is she singing?
11: I want to take you to H-Town. Whoa.
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1: Sure. 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
1: Or Alicia, who's it going out to?
0: And I want to send a shout out to Adonis Cooper. He's in Atlanta, Georgia. And I can't.

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1: This is Mommy Nessa calling from Wichita, Kansas. I want to send an oral expression to my brother, Bubba. We miss you, Ashley, the kids, Rena, all the kids.
2: Hey, this is Saban from Las Vegas, Nevada. I just wanted to send out my oral expression to my girlfriend, Nina. She's my life, she's my soulmate, and she's my future wife. I love you, baby.
3: Hi, my name is Valerie Malone. I'm calling from Covina, California. I want to make an oral expression to my wife, Jessica Malone. I love you, baby, and I miss you so much. No words to explain. I can't wait for you to get home.
4: Hi, this is Ethan De La Paz from Odessa, Texas. Ain't nothing wrong with this. Just wanted to say I love you, girl. To Jasmine Mendoza in Odessa, Texas. You're my everything. I love you, baby.
0: I will keep our phone number open all night. If you don't get me personally, if I don't answer the phone live, you can record an oral expression. We'll do our very best to get it on a future show. 877-209-0631.

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1: Oh, you had a great show this Taco Tuesday. Got a big winner at Bad Karaoke with Mariah. And what song is she singing?
2: I want to take you to H-Town. Whoa.
1: Who's this?
3: Alex.
1: Hey, brother, what song is that?
3: Cutting Buddy, Mark Jones.
1: Alex, you are correct. Congratulations. The Fail Before Packet Tickets, Universal Studios, Hollywood.
3: All right.
1: But now, it is Bad Karaoke. You got to help us sing.
3: All right.
1: You can be my cutty.
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1: Girl, don't act like you don't.
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4: 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I can't wait to see you guys.
1: 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Hey, see you tomorrow. It's New Wave Wednesday. 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
1: 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Mike Slim and Deron.
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1: Oh, you had a great show this Taco Tuesday. Got a big winner at Bad Karaoke with Mariah. And what song is she singing?
2: I want to take you to H-Town. Whoa.
1: Who's this?
3: Alex.
1: Hey, brother, what song is that?
3: Cutty Buddy, Mark Jones.
1: Alex, you are correct. Congratulations. The Fail Before Pack of Tickets, Universal Studios Hollywood.
3: All right, yeah.
1: But now, it is Bad Karaoke. You got to help us sing.
3: All right.
1: You can be my cutty, cutty.
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1: Girl, don't act like you don't.
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4: 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I can't wait to see you guys.
1: 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Hey, see you tomorrow. It's New Wave Wednesday. 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
1: Oh, you had a great show this Taco Tuesday. Got a big winner at Bad Karaoke with Mariah. And what song is she singing?
2: I want to take you to H-Town. Whoa.
1: Who's this?
3: Alex.
1: Hey, brother, what song is that?
3: Cuddy Buddy, Mark Jones.
1: Alex, you are correct. Congratulations. The Fail Before Pack of Tickets, Universal Studios Hollywood.
3: All right, yeah.
1: But now, it is Bad Karaoke. You got to help us sing.
3: All right.
1: You can be my cuddy, cuddy.
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1: Girl, don't act like you don't.
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1: Oh, yeah, and my good friend Amanda Perez called in to talk about the R&B Night Out September 19th at Strambler Park.
4: 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I can't wait to see you guys.
1: I am so excited for that show. Hey, see you tomorrow. It's New Wave Wednesday. We'll have your breakfast boogie mix 7 a.m. with Louis V. Plus, we'll have Adlai Survey and more chances to win tickets. 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

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And I know that.

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Just like Jackson 5 said, it's easy as ABC. 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
1: Oh, you had a great show this Taco Tuesday. Got a big winner at Bad Karaoke with Mariah. And what song is she singing?
2: I want to take you to H-Town. Whoa.
1: Who's this?
3: Alex.
1: Hey, brother, what song is that?
3: Cutty Buddy, Mike Jones.
1: Alex, you are correct. Congratulations. The Fail Before Pack of Tickets, Universal Studios Hollywood.
3: All right, yeah.
1: But now, it is Bad Karaoke. You got to help us sing.
3: All right.
1: You can be my cutty, cutty.
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1: Girl, don't act like you don't.
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1: Oh, yeah, and my good friend Amanda Perez called in to talk about the R&B Night Out September 19th at Strambler Park.
4: 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I can't wait to see you guys.
1: I am so excited for that show. Hey, see you tomorrow. It's New Wave Wednesday. We'll have your Breakfast Boogie Mix 7 a.m. with Louis V. Plus, we'll have Adlai Survey and more chances to win tickets. 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
1: 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Mike, Slim, and Deron.
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1: 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Mike Slim and Duran.
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5: The civil authorities have issued a child abduction emergency for Alameda CA, Kern CA, Los Angeles CA, and San Joaquin CA, beginning at 3:15 a.m. and ending at 5:15 a.m. An Amber Alert is being issued by the California Highway Patrol on behalf of the Hayward Police Department. On June 28, 2026, at 1:00 a.m., Maxon Sarawa was abducted from Hayward, California. Maxon Sarawa is a 3-year-old white male, bald with blue eyes. The suspect, Marin Krizakota, is a 42-year-old white female, standing 5 feet 6 inches tall, weighing 128 pounds with brown hair and brown eyes. The suspect and victim are believed to be driving in a white 2016 Mazda CX-5 SUV, license plate 7SJW989. If seen, call 911.

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1: Oh, you had a great show this Taco Tuesday. Got a big winner at Bad Karaoke with Mariah. And what song is she singing?
2: I want to take you to H-Town. Whoa.
1: Who's this?
3: Alex.
1: Hey, brother, what song is that?
3: Cutty Buddy, Mike Jones.
1: Alex, you are correct. Congratulations. The Fail Before Pack of Tickets, Universal Studios Hollywood.
3: All right, yeah.
1: But now, it is Bad Karaoke. You got to help us sing.
3: All right.
1: You can be my cutty, cutty.
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1: Girl, don't act like you don't.
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1: Oh, yeah, and my good friend Amanda Perez called in to talk about the R&B Night Out September 19th at Stramler Park.
4: 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I can't wait to see you guys.
1: 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Hey, see you tomorrow. It's New Wave Wednesday. 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

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Just like Jackson 5 said, it's easy as ABC. Like Aretha Franklin, Bobby Brown, and Cameo. 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
1: Oh, you had a great show this Taco Tuesday. Got a big winner at Bad Karaoke with Mariah. And what song is she singing?
2: I want to take you to H-Town. Whoa.
1: Who's this?
3: Alex.
1: Hey, brother, what song is that?
3: Cutty Buddy, Mark Jones.
1: Alex, you are correct. Congratulations. The Fail Before Packet Tickets, Universal Studios, Hollywood.
3: All right, yeah.
1: But now, it is Bad Karaoke. You got to help us sing.
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4: 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What up? 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
1: Oh, you had a great show this Taco Tuesday. Got a big winner at Bad Karaoke with Mariah. And what song is she singing?
2: I want to take you to H-Town. Whoa.
1: Who's this?
3: Alex.
1: Hey, brother, what song is that?
3: Cutty Buddy, Mark Jones.
1: Alex, you are correct. Congratulations. A fail before packing tickets, Universal Studios Hollywood.
3: All right.
1: But now, it is Bad Karaoke. You got to help us sing.
3: All right.
1: You can be my cutty, cutty.
3: Buddy, for sure.
1: Girl, don't act like you don't.
3: Already know.
1: Oh, yeah, and my good friend Amanda Perez called in to talk about the R&B Night Out September 19th at Stramber Park.
4: 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I can't wait to see you guys.
1: I am so excited for that show. Hey, see you tomorrow. It's New Wave Wednesday. We'll have your Breakfast Boogie Mix 7 a.m. with Louis V. Plus, we'll have Adlai's Survey and more chances to win tickets. 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
4: 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What up, Louis V, T.O., and Mariah?

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Amber Alert. The following message is transmitted at the request of California Highway Patrol. An Amber Alert is being issued by the California Highway Patrol on behalf of the Hayward Police Department. On June 28, 2026, at 1:00 a.m., Maxim Sarwat was abducted from Hayward, California. Maxim Sarwat is a 3-year-old white male, bald with blue eyes. The suspect, Marin Kozakova, is a 42-year-old white female, standing 5 feet 6 inches tall, weighing 128 pounds with brown hair and brown eyes. The suspect and victim are believed to be driving in a white 2016 Mazda CX-5 South, license plate 7SJW989. If seen, call 911.

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1: 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Mike Slim and Deron.
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1: Oh, you had a great show this Taco Tuesday. Got a big winner in Bad Karaoke with Mariah. And what song is she singing?
2: I want to take you to H-Town.
1: Who's this?
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1: Hey, brother, what song is that?
3: Cutting Buddy, Mark Jones.
1: Alex, you are correct. Congratulations. The Fail Before Pack of Tickets, Universal Studios, Hollywood.
3: All right.
1: Now, it is Bad Karaoke. 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
1: You can be my cutty, cutty.
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1: Girl, don't act like you don't.
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4: 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I can't wait to see you guys.
1: I am so excited for that show. Hey, see you tomorrow. It's New Wave Wednesday. We'll have your breakfast boogie mix 7 a.m. with Louis V. Plus, we'll have Adlai Survey and more chances to win tickets. 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
1: 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Mike Slim and Deron.
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Just like Jackson 5 said, it's easy as ABC. Like Aretha Franklin, Bobby Brown, and Cameo. 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

0: 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Hey, Mariah, let me use your Sharpie, eh?
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1: You know, I was wondering, you know, if you could keep on, because the force, it's got a lot of power in it.

to go to work, looking at the kids like, here's your list of chores, kids. 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Hit me up, 391-9900. You got a shout out. You got a request. You can call me up. Plus, coming up, we got your chance to win some Universal Studios Hollywood tickets on the way. Ooh, we got Adelaide's survey coming up. We got your breakfast boogie mix with Louis B. Got some details on the big show you already know about with Amanda Perez. Ooh, it's going to be a lot of fun. So keep it right here. Let's get this hump day going. It's Groove 99.3. And coming up, got some Usher. Yeah, right now, crush on you. Let's go. Wednesday, Groove 99.3.

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next day. So, yes, we got a party in a big way. Red, White, and Boogie, El Cholito, this Friday night, 7 p.m. You know, you got all the family in town. It's like, what are we going to do? Tomorrow's 4th of July. I know we're going to barbecue tomorrow. I know we're going to, you know, be hanging out by the pool, be lighting up fireworks. But it's Friday night. The

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2: 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I'm Tony Lee. 42-year-old Dustin Walker, who forced his 11-year-old daughter to give birth at home without medical attention, was sentenced in court to life plus 42 years. The 42 years is for child neglect, and the life sentence is for sexual abuse of a child under 12. What started out as a traffic citation for reckless driving ended with two Delano men going to jail for possession of illegal weapons. Eduardo Navarro and Ignacio Cepeda were jailed for being convicted felons carrying guns and ammunition. Two California children and a parent were seriously burned and airlifted to a burn center after being injured by molten flaming marshmallows. The outing turned tragic when flaming marshmallows shot a flame into the children's clothing and started a fire. From the Frequency Broadcasting News Center, I'm Tony Lee.
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0: sound pretty good. We do have also more road construction. This is on the Golden State Highway, the 204, hitting northbound over the bridge. So watch out for road crews, and we're down to one lane there as well. Everything else looking pretty good. I'm Anna Maria with your Time Saver Traffic. We'll have another report coming up soon.
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And stick around. Coming up next, got your Wait What report. And we're going down memory lane. Almost 40 years ago, this person came to visit Bakersfield, and it's still talked about. I'll tell you what I'm talking about next. Groove 993.

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0: Groove 99.3, and this goes back to 1988 in October. Bakersfield got a visit from one of the biggest names in sports history, soccer legend Pelé. Wait, what? I didn't know that. Now, it happened during the grand opening of the Kern County Soccer Park, and organizers say they had no idea just how massive the turnout would be. Thousands of fans packed the park to catch a glimpse of the global icon, turning what they thought would be a special event into a once-in-a-lifetime memory for the community. Now, nearly four decades later, the visit is still one of Bakersfield's most unforgettable sports moments. I had no idea Pelé came to Bakersfield. Oh, man, if I was around, I would have kicked the ball around with him. Maybe, if he'd let me. He probably wouldn't. But I've been working on my hacky sack with my son. I don't know. We got some skills there. But, hey, shout out to that memorable day almost 40 years ago. And shout out to Kern County Soccer Park. I didn't know it's been around that long. That's your Wait What? It's Groove 99.3. Who's going to be visiting next? I don't know, but we need some big names like that. Got some Zap, So Rough, So Tough. Up next, Groove 99.3.
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2: This is news from the Frequency Broadcasting News Center. I'm Tony Lee. Two California children and a parent were airlifted to a burn center after being injured by molten flaming marshmallows. The outing turned tragic when flaming marshmallows shot a flame into the children's clothing and started a fire. A drug task force arrested 27-year-old Jesus Marquez Ruiz in possession of 9 pounds of narcotics packaged for sale. Officers say he is a mid-level drug dealer who supplied street-level dealers in Bakersfield. For a moment, it appeared that Kern County health officials were considering inspecting the ICE detention centers, but now they say they're prohibited from doing so by law. Members of the public have been calling for better conditions inside the prisons. From the Frequency Broadcasting News Center, I'm Tony Lee.
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0: Road construction reported. This is on the 99 at Main, so watch out for road crews working there. Looking around town to downtown, no issues. 23rd, 24th Street looking pretty good. We do have also more road construction. This is on the Golden State Highway, the 204, hitting northbound over the bridge. So watch out for road crews, and you're down to one lane there as well. Everything else looking pretty good. I'm Anna Maria with your Time Saver Traffic. We'll have another report coming up soon.
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1: Groove 99.3. Yes, you know what time it is. Time to get down in your breakfast boogie mix on a new wave Wednesday. Keeping it 80s style. I'm Adley, and that is Dr. Melones, Mr. Louis V. What's up, Louis?
2: What's happening? The doctor is here. Tired, but I'm here.
1: Oh, man. I am so glad you are here because it is time to get down in the mix. Bringing it back new wave 80s style. And Louis V, here's something I heard. Isn't that crazy that do we still call it new wave? Because, I mean, back then it was the new wave of music. Is it still new after like 30 years?
2: Yeah, you know, that's a great question. Let me do some research. I got to hit my books here.
1: Do you need a thinking burrito?
2: I do. As a matter of fact, let me prescribe one to myself right about now.
1: Oh, man, we'll have to figure that out. Some things to think about, right? It was new wave in the 80s, but is it still new? Not really. Still a wave. I don't know what else to call it, though.
2: Right? Flashback waves? I don't know. But you know what? It's new wave, regardless what year it is.
1: Yeah. Okay, we'll keep calling it new wave from back in the day, 80s style. Hey, if you got a request, you got a shout out, make sure you hit us up too. We got to send a couple shout outs. This one going out to Marissa and Jim asking about the Universal tickets. We got more coming up. Don't worry about that. They are on the way. Couple more shout outs too. Big shout out to Andre O2, Esther Pais, Sabrina Ingram, Annabelle Leon, Ed Gonzalez, Al Reyes. Hey, if you got a shout out, make sure you hit us up on them socials at Groove 993. And with that, we got to get into the mix. Coming up, I Want to Be a Cowboy, Boys Don't Cry. Right now, favorite shirts, some Haircut 100. It's Groove 993.
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0: Boogie Mix on a New Wave Wednesdays. I'm Adley, and that is Dr. Melone's Louis V. And Louis, you've been keeping that boogie-ing going on?
1: I'm still boogieing, man. Check me out. Look at this move. Watch. Oh, what you think about that?
0: The Ponza Boogie. I like it.
1: Man, you think the Heavy D shake had anything? This is a Louis V. Ponza shake.
0: Perfect. We'll keep that boogie going because this Friday night, El Cholito, we got our red, white, and boogie. It's a big party. We're going to have guest DJs, G-Rock, Mariah, plus me, Adley, will be in the mix. Of course, we got prizes. We got some swag. We got some T-shirts. Just a fun night to hang out. Have a good time. And, you know, everybody's visiting for 4th of July. Nothing's happening on Friday because Saturday, 4th of July, barbecuing, hanging out by the pool, and then later on, fireworks. But the night before, we got a welcome 4th of July, so get ready for that. And, yeah, come on through starting at 7 p.m. at El Cholito this Friday night.
1: Man, 7 p.m. I'm writing this down. All right, I'm going to boogie all the way to El Cholito.
0: keep that party going with that boogie, Louis V. Love it. And, hey, coming up in the mix, let's get back to it. We got some Touch of Grey, Grateful Dead, some OMD Electricity. Right now, Never Say Never, Romeo Boyd, your breakfast boogie mix is through 99.3.
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0: 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Make some noise for the doctor, Dr. Melones.
1: Give me some fruit beer.
0: Hey, that's perfect, because, you know, Universal Studios Hollywood opening up this summer, Fast and Furious Hollywood Drift. And it's got a 360-degree technology that delivers the exhilarating thrill of drifting over winding aerial tracks at speeds up to 72 miles per hour. And Louis V., get your butter beer and then go on Fast and Furious when it opens here pretty soon, okay?
2: All right, man. And that particular order?
0: Yeah, you want to do it. You probably either want to drink the butter beer before or after. I wouldn't try it during.
2: Man, there ain't it. I can share with everybody around me.
0: Hey, what if you put it in like a sippy cup or something?
2: Hey, see, that I could start a trend.
0: That is actually a really good idea. Butter beer in a sippy cup.
2: Right. Enjoy the moment, guys, because it is great.
0: Hey, if you had some kind of squeeze tube, you could, like, make some kind of fruit dessert or something. I don't know. What would you put in it, though?
2: Melones. That's what I would put.
0: A little squeeze tube bag with melones, and then you could take it on the ride. That'd be perfect.
2: Exactly. See, we're getting into something.
0: All right. Hey, well, stay tuned. We'll get you a chance to win family four packs of tickets. Universal Studios Hollywood Fast and Furious opening up this summer, 2029. And, hey, you can also sign up at groove993.com. And, hey, thanks, Louis V, for putting it down in the mix. We'll see you back here tomorrow, okay?
2: Yes, sir. Thursday. We're back, and I'm still going to boogie.
0: Nice. Keep that boogie going. It's groove993.
2: Yeah, man, I'm all ready. I got my sippy cup, my squeezable melones, and I'm ready to go.
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5: This is news from the Frequency Broadcasting News Center. I'm Tony Lee. 42-year-old Dustin Walker, who forced his 11-year-old stepdaughter to give birth at home without medical attention, was sentenced in court today to life plus 42 years. The 42 years is for child neglect, and the life sentence is for sexual abuse of a child under 12. What started out as a traffic citation for reckless driving ended with two Delano men going to jail for possession of illegal weapons. Eduardo Navarra and Ignacio Cepeda were jailed for being convicted felons carrying guns and ammunition. A drug task force arrested 27-year-old Jesus Marquez Ruiz in possession of 9 pounds of narcotics packaged for sale. Officers say the mid-level drug dealer supplied street-level dealers in Bakersfield. From the Frequency Broadcasting News Center, I'm Tony Lee.
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0: Construction reported. This is on the 99 at Main, so watch out for road crews working there. Looking around town too, downtown, no issues. 23rd, 24th Street looking pretty good. We do have also more road construction. This is on the Golden State Highway, the 204, hitting northbound over the bridge. So watch out for road crews, and you're down to one lane there as well. Everything else looking pretty good. I'm Anna Maria with your Time Saver Traffic. We'll have another report coming up soon.
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2: 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Happy New Wave Wednesday to you. Wednesday bees, we got Adelaide serving. Now me, Adelaide, and Mariah, we went out to the streets of Bakersfield to ask you this question. And we said, hey, if you can't go swimming, name something you can do to keep cool. So yeah, we had that.

One neighbor in the, you know, in the area down the street that had the pool be like, hey, man, let me come up and go swimming. Yeah, the first day or two, they were cool with it. But then after a while, like, no, don't come. We're out of town. You can't. No, don't come over. So I guess we got banned from the neighbor's pool. But so if you can't go swimming, what can you do to keep cool? And we asked you guys, I got a list right here, and let me know what you think. Hit me up, 391-9900. If you can guess the number three answer, then you're getting hooked up with a group prize pack. And I'm telling you right now, it's something amazing. So hit me up right now, 391-9900. Do an Adlai survey, your chance to win. If you know the number three answer, if you can't go swimming, name something you can do to keep cool.

0: Oh, yes, Groove 99.3. It is 7:32 a.m. Doing Adelaide's survey. Got a Groove Prize Pack for you. If you could guess the number three answer to this question. Now, me and Mariah Loretta Frijoleta went out to the streets of Bakersfield and said, hey, you answer this question. We're going to compile a list of answers, and I got a list right here. If you can't go swimming, name something you can do to keep cool. So hit me up. Take a guess. 391-9900. And let's go to the phones. Groove 99.3. Who's this?
1: It's Louis.
0: Louise, what's up, homie?
1: Long time no hear, Adelaide.
0: Yeah, how you been, brother?
1: Very good here, No G.
0: What's working. Up? What's up, No G? What's up, fellas? Hey, so you guys got a guess. What's the number three answer, brother?
1: I say, like, go walking at the mall. Like, you know how they, those places are pretty cool?
0: Oh, the mall, the mall. That is my number eight answer. Go to the mall to cool off. Hey, think about it, homie. Send me back, okay?
1: All right, man.
0: All right, thanks, man.
2: What do you think?
0: Groove 99.3, who's this?
3: Hey, Steve-O.
0: Steve-O, what's the number three answer, brother? Name something you can do to keep cool that if you can't go swimming.
3: If you can't go swimming, I would say just take a shower.
0: Take a shower. Shower is in there. That is the number six answer. Number six, yeah, take a cold shower. Hey, brother, think about it. Hit me back, okay, homie?
3: All right.

0: man. Thanks.
1: Thanks, Evo. All right. All right. What's that number three answer? If you can't go swimming, name something you can do to keep cool. What's it going to be? What's that number three answer? Do you want to win the Scoop prize pack? Yes, you do, because I'm telling you right now, looking at it, it is amazing. You want to win this thing. So call me up, 391-9900, and take a guess. Right now, 7:34 a.m., some Connie Funky Little B

0: Groove 99.3, 7:37 a.m. And you know what time it is.
1: Is it sexy time?
0: Is it sexy time? No, it's actually Adelaide's survey time. Your chance to win a great prize from the Stash. And this prize, I'm telling you, you don't want to win it. And yeah, everybody's going to love you and your family if you win this. So hey, hit me up right now and take a guess. What's the number three answer? Adelaide's survey. Here's the question. If you can't go swimming, name something you can do to keep cool. So hit me up right now, 391-9900. Looking for the number three answer. Let's go to the phones. Groove 99.3, who's this?
1: Daisy.
0: Name the number three answer. If you can't go swimming, name something you can do to keep cool.
1: Go to the movies.
0: The movies is in there. That is, where's that? Number seven. Go to the movies. Mm-hmm. Got to go indoors when it's hot.
1: Yes.
0: Hey, good answer, but think about it. I'm looking for the number three answer. Call me back and try again, okay?
1: Okay, thank you.
0: Thanks, Daisy. Groove 99.3, who's this?
2: Jacob.
0: Hey, brother, if you can't go swimming, name something you can do to keep cool.
2: Take a trip to the beach.
0: Go to the beach. That is actually the number two answer. Number two answer.
2: Oh, wow.
0: Go to the beach. Hey, good guess. You're close, but think about it. Call me back. Okay, homie?
2: All right, thank you so much.
0: Thanks, brother. All right, 7:38 a.m.

0: Oh, yeah, Groove 99.3, little party train. And, yeah, check this out. It's 7:42 a.m. We're doing Adelaide Survey, and I got your chance to win. I almost said it. It's a surprise. It's a Groove prize pack, but it's awesome, and you're going to love it if you win. But you got to guess the number three answer for this question. Now, Mariah and I go out to the streets of Bakersfield, and we ask you, right here in Kern County, your answers, and that's how we compile the list. So here's the question. If you can't go swimming, name something you can do to keep cool. Name something you can do to keep cool if you can't go you can't go swimming. So hit me up right now, 391-9900. Let's go to the phones. Groove 99.3, who's this?
1: This is Angela.
0: Angela, for the number three answer, if you can't go swimming, name something you can do to keep cool.
1: Take a cold shower.
0: Take a cold shower. Ooh, someone guessed that. That's the number six answer. Number six answer. Hey, think about it. Call me back, okay?
1: Okay.
0: Thank you. Groove 99.3, who's this?
2: Jacob,
0: hey, if you can't go swimming, name something you can do to keep cool.
2: How about go to an amusement park like Disneyland or, you know?
0: Like amusement park? Ooh, that's, where's that one? I got going out of town. That's number nine. There it is. I'm going out of town. So, hey, good guess. Think about it, brother. Hit me back, okay?
2: All right, thank you so much.
0: All right, thanks, brother. Ooh, could be a tough one today, but what's that number three answer? If you can't go swimming, name something you can do to keep cool. What is it? 391-9900. Hit me up and take a guess. And, I'll take some more calls here in a second. We got news coming up with Tony Lee and your traffic with Anna Maria right now. It's Groove 99.3.
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5: 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I'm Tony Lee. 42-year-old Dustin Walker, who forced his 11-year-old daughter to give birth at home without medical attention, was sentenced in court to life plus 42 years. The 42 years is for child neglect, and the life sentence is for sexual abuse of a child under 12. What started out as a traffic citation for reckless driving ended with two Delano men going to jail for possession of illegal weapons. Eduardo Navarro and Ignacio Cepeda were jailed for being convicted felons carrying guns and ammunition. Two California children and a parent were seriously burned and airlifted to a burn center after being injured by molten flaming marshmallows. The outing turned tragic when flaming marshmallows shot a flame into the children's clothing and started a fire. From the Frequency Broadcasting News Center, I'm Tony Lee.
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7: Good morning, Adelaide. Good morning, Louis V. Good morning, Kern County. Here's a look at your time saver traffic. We've got no accidents or no collisions to report on your Wednesday morning commute in Bakersfield. Good news there. We do have some road construction reported. This is on the 99 at Ming, so watch out for road crews working there. Looking around town too, downtown, no issues. 23rd, 24th Street looking pretty good. We do have also more road construction. This is on the Golden State Highway, the 204, hitting northbound over the bridge, so watch out for road crews and you're down to one lane there as well. Everything else looking pretty good. I'm Anna Maria with your Time Saver Traffic. We'll have another report coming up soon.
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0: Oh, yeah, Groove 99, three little Saturday love for you. And we do an Adelaide survey right now. And you know what that means? That means you can win a prize from the Groove Stash. And this prize, amazing, I'm telling you right now. You got to guess the number three answer for Adelaide survey. If you can't go swimming, name something you can do to keep cool. Now, if you guess the number three answer, you are getting hooked up. I'm telling you right now. So hit me up right now, 391-9900. And take a guess. If you can't go swimming, name something you can do to keep cool. Let's go to the phones. Groove 99.3, who's this?
1: Hi, my name's Lisa.
0: Lisa, hey, what's the number three answer? If you can't go swimming, name something you can do to keep cool.
1: Would it be like eat a popsicle or ice cream?
0: Eat a popsicle, ice cream. Eat ice cream, a paleta. That is actually the number two answer. Getting closer. Hey, think about it. Hit me back, okay?
1: Thank you.
0: All right, thanks. Groove 99.3, who's this?
2: It's Chris.
0: Chris. All right, brother, if you can't go swimming, name something you could do to keep cool.
2: Play in a sprinkler.
0: Play in the sprinkler. Yeah, we used to do that back in the day, man. And that one, where's that one? Number five. There it is, number five.
2: Wow.
0: So okay. Play in the sprinklers, good guess, but getting closer. Hey, hit me back later with another guess, okay, brother? Thanks. Oh, yeah, man, taking a shower, going to the sprinklers, it's almost the same thing, right? Hey, but hit me up, 391-9900. What's the number three answer? I got a group prize pack for you. If you can guess correctly, hit me up, 391-9900. And, it is 7:53 a.m., Groove 99.3 right now. Some play that funky music, Wild Cherry. It's Groove 99.3. Yeah.

0: About 4 minutes until 8 a.m. Getting down with Adelaide's Survey. If you can't go swimming, name something you can do to keep cool. Got a group prize pack for you if you can guess what the number three answer is. So call me right now, 391-9900. Let's go to the phones. Groove 99.3, who's this?
1: This is Daniel.
0: Daniel, hey, brother, if you can't go swimming, name something you can do to keep cool.
1: Run through the sprinklers.
0: Ooh, number five answer. Hey, think about it, brother. Hit me back, okay?
1: All right.
2: Thanks, man.
0: Groove 99.3, who's this?
3: Marissa,
0: hey, if you can't go swimming, name something you can do to keep cool.
3: What about take a cold shower?
0: Cold shower, that's the number six answer.
3: Oh.
0: Hey, good guess. Think about it. Hit me back, okay?
3: Okay, thank you.
0: All right, thanks. Oh, we got a tough one, but if you get it right, it will be worth it. Tell you right now, so hit me up, 391-9900. Get down with Adelaide's Survey right now. If you can't go swimming, name something you can do to keep cool. Hit me up. It's Groove 99.3.

0: That's Groove 99.3, and still looking for a winner. If you can't go swimming, name something you can do to keep cool. What's that number three answer? If you guess it, you get hooked up. Groove prize pack in. I'm telling you, I want this prize. I'm telling you right now. So hit me up right now, 391-9900, and listen to the phones. Groove 99.3, who's this?
1: Laura.
0: Hey, if you can't go swimming, name something you can do to keep cool.
1: Drink a cold glass of water.
0: Drink a cold glass of water. That is actually the number one answer, a cold drink. I need the number three answer.
1: Okay, oh, man. You.
0: Hey, think about it. Call me back, okay?
1: Thank you.
0: All right, thanks. Groove 99.3, who's this?
2: Angel.
0: Hey, if you can't go swimming, name something you can do to keep cool.
2: Hang out at the movie theater where it's cool.
0: Movie theaters, that's number seven. Hey, think about it. Try again. Call me back, okay, brother?
2: All right. Thank you.
0: Oh, man, this is tough. Hey, gotta get the number three answer. Number one answer was cold drink. Thank you for that. If you can't go swimming, name something you can do to keep cool. Usually the number one answer is too easy. That's why we do the number three answer. But, hey, hit me up, 391-9900. If you can guess the number three answer, you get tickets. Wait, oh, my gosh, I almost said it. But, hey, you win it, all right? Group prize pack. So, hit me up right now, 391-9900. Do an Adelaide survey. And right now, some SOS band, Just Be Good to Me. It's Groove 99.3.

0: Oh, yeah, Groove 99.3, Adelaide, doing Adelaide survey right now. Your chance to win something amazing, I'll tell you right now. But you got to get the number three answer. Here's the question. If you can't go swimming, name something you can do to keep cool. Now, Louis V texted me right now. He said, eat melones. That would cool me off. I think that would help. That's not a bad answer, but it's number one in Louis V's list of how to keep cool. But, and in the number three answer, me and Mariah go out to the streets of Bakersfield, and we ask you, what the answers are. So these are all compiled by your answers. And hit me up right now, 391-9900, if you want to take a guess and try to figure out what the number three answer. Here's a question. If you can't go swimming, name something you can do to keep cool. So let's go to the phones. Groove 99.3, who's this?
1: John,
0: hey, what's the number three answer? If you can't go swimming, name something you can do to keep cool.
1: Stay home and stay under the fan.
0: Stay at home under the fan. And let me see. Hold on. It's in here. That is all right, John. Dun, dun, dun. You are correct. Yay. You had to cool off. All right, you got it, brother. Congratulations, my number three answer. If you can't go swimming, name something you can do to keep cool. Now, what I like to do is turn on the fan. When I'm on a low budget, you just get a towel wet, and then you, like, wear the towel with the fan on you.
1: Yeah, I hear you.
0: Hey, congratulations, John. And guess what?
1: What?
0: You got a family four-pack of tickets. Universal Studios Hollywood.
1: Oh, my.
0: Yeah. Hey, man, and that butterbeer keeps you nice and cool, too, telling you right now, okay?
1: We'll try it out.
0: Hey, congratulations, John. Hey, who do you want to shout out? Who you bringing with you?
1: I'm taking my wife, Lisa, and the grandkids.
0: Right on. Hey, man, well, you guys have a blast out there. Enjoy Universal Studios Hollywood, and stay cool. And, John, tell me what station's hooking you up, brother.
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1: 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Whatever. I just need to get to your mom's house, eh?
0: And the best old school.

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Groove 99.3, and you know what's going down Friday, July 3rd, El Cholito, Red, White, and Boogie. Me, Adelaide, I'll be in the mix, plus Moran be hosting out there, having some fun. We'll see if G-Rock shows up from Tap, too. He always puts it down in the mix as well. And, yeah, we're going to have a good time. Party starts at 7 p.m. We're bringing in the 4th of July, a Friday, July 3rd. Start at 7 p.m. at El Cholito. Let's get on out there and have a good time. Enjoy some delicious food and drinks. They got specials all night long. So come on through. Hang out with us, El Cholito, this Friday for Red,

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93. It's Adelaide in the AM. And yes, shout outs requests. Hit me up. But we got to send a big shout out to all the Panama Buena Vista School District custodians working hard for the money. And of course, Bumping Groove 99.3. We appreciate you. And hey, if you got a shout out, you got a request, call me up. 391-9900. Some Anita Ward, ring my bell on the way right now in my house.

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Quiet and Boogie over at El Cholito, bringing in the 4th on Friday, July 3rd. But what if you're going out of town? Is there stuff to do? I'll tell you, some places that you can hit up out of town for some 4th of July fun. That's coming up next on your Wait What? It's Groove.

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0: 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It's Groove 99.3. And for your New Wave Wednesday, got some Depeche Mode. 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

99.3 Adelaide in the AM. Time for me to get on up out of here. Hey, you have a beautiful rest of your New Wave Wednesday. See you back here tomorrow, 6 a.m. to do it again. And yes, more chances to win some Universal Studios Hollywood tickets, plus some tickets to R&B Night Out. That's happening Saturday, September 19th with Amanda Perez. And stick around. Danny P coming up next, and we got Emilio this afternoon. 99.3.

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1: Oh, you had a great show this morning. Got a winner for Adelaide's survey. If you can't go swimming, name something you can do to keep cool.
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2: All right, John. You are correct. Yay! What I like to do is turn on the fan. You just get a towel wet, and then you, like, wear the towel with the fan on you.
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1: And Louis V and I talked about other ways to cool off.
2: Hey, if you had some kind of squeeze tube, you could, like, make some kind of fruit dessert or something. I don't know. What would you put in it, though?
4: Meloni. That's what I would put.
1: Louis, you ready to stay cool?
4: Yeah, man, I'm all ready. I got my sippy cup, my squeezable melonis, and I'm ready to...

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0: 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Danny P, just after 11 o'clock. Good morning. Lots of sunshine for your hump day. We'll be in the 90s today and lots of old school right here on Groove 99.3.
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2: Oh, you had a great show this morning. 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If you can't go swimming, name something you can do to keep cool. John.
3: Stay home and stay under fans.
2: All right, John. You are correct. Yay! What I like to do is turn on the fan. You just get a towel wet, and then you, like, wear the towel with the fan on you.
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2: And Louis V and I talked about other ways to cool off. Hey, if you have some kind of squeeze tube, you could, like, make some kind of fruit dessert or something. I don't know. What would you put in it, though?
4: Meloni. That's what I would put.
2: Louie, you ready to stay cool?
4: 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I got my sippy cup, my squeezable melones, and I'm ready to go.

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0: 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Make sure to check him out. He's back on the radio mañana starting at 6 a.m. for all the fun and the excitement. Viva Mexico! Shout out to Mexico. Pulling off a massive win. That is awesome. All about it. Thank you so much for listening. 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
1: Oh, you had a great show this morning. Got a winner for Hadley's survey. If you can't go swimming, name something you can do to keep cool. John.
2: Stay home and stay under the fan.
1: All right, John. You are correct. Yay! What I like to do is turn on the fan. You just get a towel wet, and then you, like, wear the towel with the fan on you.
2: Oh, we'll try it out.
1: You got a family four-pack of tickets. Universal Studios Hollywood. Hey, who you bringing with you?
2: I'm taking my wife, Lisa, and the grandkids.
1: And Louis V and I talked about other ways to cool off. Hey, if you had some kind of squeeze tube, you could, like, make some kind of fruit dessert or something. I don't know. What would you put in it, though?
3: Meloni. That's what I would put.
1: Louis, you ready to stay cool?
3: Yeah, man, I'm all ready. I got my sippy cup, my squeezable melonis, and I'm ready to go.

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1: Oh, you had a great show this morning. Got a winner for Hadley's survey. If you can't go swimming, name something you can do to keep cool.
2: John.
3: Stay home and stay under fans.
2: All right, John. You are correct. Yay! What I like to do is turn on the fan. You just get a towel wet, and then you, like, wear the towel with the fan on you.
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1: And Louis V and I talked about other ways to cool off.
2: 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I don't know. What would you put in it, though?
4: Melon. That's what I would put.
1: Louis, you ready to stay cool?
4: 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I got my sippy cup, my squeezable melones, and I'm ready to

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0: 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Make sure you're here for R-Dub's Slow Jams. They're on air tonight at 10. Oral expressions, slow jams, lights are low. It's the perfect way to just spend the evening chilling. 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R-Dub's Slow Jams tonight at 10.
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1: Oh, you had a great show this morning. 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
2: All right, John. 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Yay! 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
1: And Louis V and I talked about other ways to cool off.
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4: Meloni. 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
1: Louis, you ready to stay cool?
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1: Oh, you had a great show this morning. Got a winner for Hadley's survey. 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
2: All right, John. You are correct. Yay! What I like to do is turn on the fan. You just get a towel wet, and then you, like, wear the towel with the fan on you.
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1: And Louis V and I talked about other ways to cool off.
2: Hey, if you had some kind of squeeze tube, you could, like, make some kind of fruit dessert or something. I don't know. What would you put in it, though?
4: Meloni. That's what I would put.
1: Louis, you ready to stay cool?
4: Yeah, man, I'm all ready. I got my sippy cup, my squeezable melonis, and I'm ready to go.
1: Hey, join us tomorrow. 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

0: Yes, H-Town, knocking the boots. Low Jam and for Tanya from Bakersfield right here on the Groove 99.3. 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And she says she loves the slow jams, and we do bring plenty. 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
1: Oh, you had a great show this morning. 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
2: 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Yay! 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
2: 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What would you put in it, though?
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2: Good afternoon, Bakersfield. It's Mariah with your Time Saver traffic update. We do have a traffic hazard southbound on I-5 just south of Grapevine Road. Also, traffic control is in place northbound on the 5 at the 223. So drive safe out there, and I'll be back with another update soon.
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Bakersfield's Hope Road School Throwbacks. It's the Red, White, and Boogie. And it's a party place and party time to get your boogie on. And it's going to be down at the El Cholito Friday, July 3rd. We're going to be celebrating the 4th of July there. So.

0: 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Yummy. 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It's Red, White, and Boogie at El Cholito, which is going to be Friday night.
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2: Oh, you had a great show this morning. 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John.
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2: All right, John. You are correct. Yay! What I like to do is turn on the fan. You just get a towel wet, and then you, like, wear the towel with the fan on you.
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2: And Louis V and I talked about other ways to cool off. Hey, if you had some kind of squeeze tube, you could, like, make some kind of fruit dessert or something. I don't know. What would you put in it, though?
4: Meloni. That's what I would put.
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4: 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I got my sippy cup, my squeezable melones, and I'm ready to go.

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2: Good afternoon, Bakersfield. Another Time Saver traffic update. Watch for heavier volume building northbound on Highway 99 between White Lane and Ming Avenue. Slowdowns picking up westbound on the 58 through the 99 interchange. We're also seeing minor delays along Brosdale Highway near Coffee Roads.

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1: Oh, you had a great show this morning. 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